made you a meal, wrote you a song. A bird with a word came and brought me a poem that was sealed with a kiss, the girth and shape of your lips. I'm thinking about the curve and shape of your hips as they swing when you sway. Walk away from the rift, conversating cherry red Converse. You had yellow like some fucking mustard. I had a dream that yours were fucking bloody.

reflection. The only words that I can speak are those that are my own. Only perspective that I see is what my eyes relate. So when a smile doesn't direct, when our eyes detect the mirror image of the one I share my final breath. Before it happened, how this happened, mirror image change. Or maybe I, cause mine eyes get older in due time. And time waits for none, matter never was real. Love is real as it gets, but that's when it get real. Wrote this letter in pink, sometimes it feel like that.

home lately. My eyes been tracing the false rose tint. 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Overexpressive, restless, past and present, forget the blessings. Forget about the summers that teach us lessons. Searching for a home, so I keep on praying.

like an after. 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The birds are waking, smoke another bowl. 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Full of laughter, silent child inside. Boys wide as when we were five. Mess of feelings, cross contact ceilings. 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Dark times are waiting. 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
1: They won't let you go, and I almost escaped one night. 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That's about the only way out of that place.

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1: 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We begin bombing in 5 minutes.